Good evening, everybody. Thank you so much for being here. You've been listening to Patricia Brennan on the vibraphone. Nick Dunstan on the bass. Toma Fujiwara on the drums. Adam O'Farrell on the trumpet. And Jacob Garchik on trombone. I'm Mary Halverson, the band is Amaryllis. It's so great to be back in Tampere, and I hope you're all having an amazing time. It's a great festival. Let's see, I think we have time for one more, so I have to figure out which one. You want to do the gate? All right, we have a request from Adam to do the gate. We're going to do the gate. Thank you.

Thank you very much. Jim Hart on the drums. And Antonin Rayon on the B3. Thank you. That was a piece inspired by Marcel Proust, and it's entitled Souvent, mais peu à la fois, often, but not a lot every time, which kind of works for the beginning of the piece, but then everything goes somewhere. Anyways, now we're going to outer space, and as we learned just before, there is an unknown object flying around, and the one that we're now referring to was a couple of years ago. It was called Oumuamua, named by the people of Hawaii because it was flying over Hawaii, and Oumuamua means like the spy or something like that. And so it nobody knows if it was if it was people from outer space or just some rock flying around. Anyways, we have a tune for this, and Antonin will take us to space, and then we'll fly around a bit.

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How blind can you get?

0: wananifundisha pole pole. 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

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They had to move my bed from one room to another to keep me safe. Of course, there were other people too. But after I had the baby, I had to go home to feel safer, to be